0: aux ondes FM 99.7.
1: We will be here forever. Do you understand? Forever. Forever and ever and ever and ever. We will be here forever. Do you understand that? Get what I'm saying? Forever.

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1: You're still on YMPG Radio, folks. Be prepared. First serve, the song must be the music. It's already on heavy rotation. Ah, and it's funky.

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And I think to myself, why now? Why me? Why?

0: Headshot.
1: Frank.
0: Sit down.
1: Frank.
0: Stand up.
1: Frank.
0: Pass out.
1: Frank.
0: Wake up.
1: Frank.
0: Faded.
1: Frank.
0: Faded.
1: Frank.

0: Headshot.
1: Frank.
0: Sit down.
1: Frank.
0: Stand up.
1: Frank.
0: Pass out.
1: Frank.
0: Wake up.
1: Frank.
0: Faded.
1: Frank.
0: Faded.
1: Frank.

0: Drinking.
1: Head shot.
0: Drinking.
1: Sit down.
0: Drinking.
1: Stand up.
0: Drinking.
1: Pass out.
0: Drinking.
1: Wake up.
0: Drinking.
1: Fade it.
0: Drinking.
1: Fade it.
0: Drinking.
1: Oh man.
0: Girls wanna play.
1: Where's she taking me?

0: trust. But just when I thought I had enough,
1: they stopped to hum me out over a bitch. Get out, you good, love? No, we can drop back off.
2: That nigga straight, man. That nigga ain't tripping.
1: We gonna do the same old shit. I'm gonna pop a few shots. They gonna run opposite way. Call right in the lap. And he gonna tear their ass up. Simple as that.
2: And I hope that bitch that set him up out there, we gonna pop that bitch too.
1: Wait, hold up. Hey, I see something. Them niggas. K-Dot, you good? You good?
2: Yeah, blood, I'm good. Dad, you good?
1: Hey, say something. Hey, these bitches niggas killed my brother.
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0: Headshot.
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1: Frank.
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1: Frank.
0: Pass out.
1: Frank.
0: Wake up.
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Stand up. Frank, Frank. Pass out. Frank, Frank. Wake up. Frank, Frank. Faded. Frank, Frank. Faded. Frank, Frank.

0: The French are the most pretentious boors in the world. I'd rather sit on the floor of a market in Toluca selling tortillas than have to listen to the prattling of the artistic bitches of Paris.
1: Did you know?

seems too many in a depressed society. For my health, I have to rest, I have to stop watching TV. I go outside, I walk some more to see what is next to me. And I saw you and that I knew how a smile can give some.

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She accepts all donations and attracts an endless stream of lovers, Colombian pushers and murderers.

0: Say, Doctor.
1: What's that, Wingy?
0: What kind of restaurant is this?
1: Oh, that's an awfully pretty little restaurant.
0: Man, I've been waiting around here a long time trying to get something to eat.
1: Something to eat?
0: Now, where's the waiter?
1: You mean that tall, skinny waiter?
0: Where's the waiter?
1: Oh, do you mean that little short, fat waiter?
0: Find the waiter.
1: Oh, you want a handsome waiter?
0: Call that waiter now.
1: Waiter. Waiter.
0: I've been waiting.
1: You've been waiting.
0: Tired of waiting.
1: You mean you're really getting tired?
0: Get that waiter.
1: I'm trying. Waiter, waiter.
0: Man, call that waiter now.
1: Waiter.
0: Every time I get hungry, no one appears.
1: Mm-hmm.
0: Gee, no wonder I'm awfully nervous.
1: Nervous?
0: What's the matter with that service?
1: We don't have any.
0: Where's the waiter?
1: You're not getting any action?
0: Call that handsome waiter.
1: I'm tired of calling.
0: Man, where's that waiter?
1: Looks like they all quit.
0: Where's that waiter now? Go ahead, Joe, and play one until the waiter comes. Boy, I'm sure hungry. I wish he'd hurry up. Boy, I don't think the waiter's coming. Let's swing out and get out of here.

0: are you?
1: I'm the Enchanting Wizard of Rhythm.
0: Why did you come here?
1: I came here to tell you about the rhythms of the universe.
0: Would you please tell me?

messing around with a man. America discovered they want to rock in the land, spreading love to each and everybody.